ladies, but y'all look good as shit. All right, look. Each and every Tuesday night. My nigga Shooter got this joint jumping Tuesday night, man. Look, the Tuesday night go-go, man. Only Tuesday night.

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1: 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Where the fuck is he at? 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
0: 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There you go. There my big brother, y'all.
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0: There you go, goddammit.
1: You know when that hat, look at that handsome motherfucker,
0: there you
1: man.
0: Go, goddammit.
1: Hey, look at this handsome motherfucker, man.
0: Hey, Slim. Ladies and gentlemen.
1: Hey, handsome.
0: I don't even think this man need no introduction, right?
1: Look at this dude, man.
0: Hey, matter of fact, I'm going to start it off like this. Let me. Time out.
2: You can, hey, Deuce 9. Hey, Doc Skin. Give me a little bit more volume, man. A little bit more. Hey, before Rapidoo get started with the 7, man. Y'all know I'll be on my bullshit. Where all my Maryland niggas at? I got to fuck a pretty D a little bit. 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We got our own shoe. I see y'all city niggas up here. Yeah. Hey, Creek. What it do, Creek? That whole District Heights gas station mob, Landover, C-Platter, 2-5, Kentland, Glass Manor. Where my Maryland niggas at, man? You know we got some city niggas up here. Bring me on, Lee. You got it, man, Ram.
0: We go. Hey, look, Leo. I want to go here. Listen to General Lee. Well, y'all ready?

0: Sheesh, shout out to our Facebook Live family too for tuning in. DJ Mix on the 1 and 2. My goodness. And y'all make sure that you guys let me, let Rapper Dude, let Killer Cow know about your birthday situation so we can make sure we make it personal for you. They got way more to say to you. It ain't just all about the birthday bounce. I mean, that birthday bounce is good, but we shout your birthday out all night. So don't be shy. Put it in your cell phone and pass it up here. What's her name? Jazz celebrating a birthday. Happy birthday, Jazz. All night for my tours, Baby Cakes. Also, Tasha and Jazz celebrating a birthday. DJ Mix, you got it, baby.
1: Where they at? Hey, I need that lady to the stage.

0: get the rest of that shit later. 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
1: Oh, yeah, though.
0: I think it's time, Ma.
1: Oh, yeah, though. God damn it.
2: God damn it.
0: Hey, y'all know each and every summer, man, I come with something new, dog. I got something new for him, kid. I got something new for him, sweet. Hey, all the niggas better get a lap dance off this shit of this motherfucker. I got something new for him.
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0: Let's get this party started, man. 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
1: Hey, what's that going on behind you?
0: Play make sure y'all come to the front. Let me know we got in here, though, boy. What's
2: two,
0: up,
2: two?
0: Can I get 100 ones?
3: Hey, Blueback Mountain, nigga.
0: Trying to get 100 ones.
3: Hey, Ant, where you at? That's new, where new money at? Where new money at?
0: Nah, man, fuck that. On
3: introduce
0: me.
3: Them
0: on,
3: people to Blueback Mountain, man.
0: Hey, nah, new money got hit, man. New money got hit around Good Dice Gaming. We had just got Good Dice Gaming round two, man. You ready, Dre? You ready, Dre? Coat.

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0: This is what we doing each and every Friday, y'all. It ain't old. Just letting y'all know this is what we doing, man. We got 6 minutes on the TikTok. Might as well just turn it up a tad bit more, man. Might as well turn it up a tad bit more. Tad bit more. You hear me? Huh? What are you yelling, woman? What you talking about? I played Rump Shaker. I just played. You say you want to hear Rump Shaker just a little bit one more time?
1: God damn.
0: I'm going to give you like 20 seconds of it. One more time for y'all.
1: She better do something.
0: Hey, rock and roll!

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And it's going down. Hey, show! 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

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Ridgecrest, 2-5, Deuce Deuce, Kenilworth, 640, Brick Squad, Cherry Hill, Crazy Money, Unexpected, check it, Chopper City, Hilltop. 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

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What y'all? 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
1: joint,
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1: Tasha here.
0: Right? Who else we got? We got All Star Honeys.
2: Hey, sis.
0: Who else we got? Where the ladies at? Where the Vicky's at? We got the Rent House.
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0: Got Triple F.
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0: Show niggas some love. JoJo back there.
2: YBS.
0: 28. 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
2: Killer Mafia.
0: Ow.
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0: Bobby G, Southside.
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0: 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Hey, Deuce 9. Hey, Van Dam! We aight, we aight, we aight. 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Hey, much love, Glass Man of Kenland 2-5. Gas Station Mall, Forest Creek. Glenard, I love y'all, man. Kenland, I love y'all stars, man. We out. Seven band. Jay Jizzle. You know what it is, man. My man Turbo, RB Primetime. We out, man. We out, we out, we out. Everybody get home safe. And y'all put that on social media. Hey, Lee, handle your business, Lee.
1: Hey, that's my big brother, Rabbit Dudes, y'all. Hey, Bridget, happy birthday, boo. Hey, Big 3-0. Hey, you know, hey, look. 1714. Man, hey, look. Hey, can we do that? I wish we could go there.
2: We are ladies.
3: Yeah, baby.
2: Hey.
3: Hey, Black House.
2: 17.
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3: It's the man's birthday.
0: Y'all gotta go get the ladies. 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
1: Get him out of here.
0: Skirt on the floor, baby.
1: Security, get him out of here, man. I'm fucking up the party, man.
2: Anyway, man.
0: Ooh.
1: Hold up, y'all. 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

0: Where we at? Y'all heard to that drop? If we hit to that drop out here, hey, bitch, I'm a real shooter. Pull up and pop in your ass. Bitch, I'm a real trapper. I got to drop in your ass. I got to drop in your ass. I got to drop in your ass. All of you fake rappers, I got to drop in your ass. Bitch, I'm a real shooter. Pull up and pop in your ass. Bitch, I'm a real trapper. I got to drop in your ass. I got to drop in your ass. I got to drop in your ass. All of you fake rappers, I got to drop in your ass. I got to drop in your ass. Drop in the way. You lucky it's rap beef, cause I would've got in the way. No nigga, you like that. Them jams, you know what it's saying. I'm known for stretching my lane and going to get in the bag. I'm aware it goes down, nigga. Where you from? You gang around, nigga. Shot the leg and you play dead. Took bullets, I was never scared. Light show, light ho, hype show. You play around with the girl too. I play with drugs when the gun show. I'm known for fucking up the go-go. Every club, you a no-show. Play it how you want, suck a damn show. I be right there, front row. Swimming shit just like that, bro. Light ho, be careful. I'm in Southeast way more than you in your hood. You can't go. Bitch, I'm a real shooter. Put up and pop in your ass. Bitch, I'm a real trapper. I got a drop in your ass. I got a drop in your ass. I got a drop in your ass.
1: That's right.
0: All of you fake rappers, I got a drop in your ass. Bitch, I'm a real shooter. Put up and pop in your ass. Bitch, I'm a real trapper. I got a drop in your ass. I got a drop in your ass. I got a drop in your ass. I got a drop in your ass. I got a ton of look. I got some really good aim. I'm never shooting for fame. All of my bullets got names. 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You ain't really being who you are, man. You know you can't shoot at the star, man. 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
1: Come on.
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0: Before we go, we're gonna pack up and roll. 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Shit, Cash Money. Everybody, man. Riverdale, Chapel Road. Before we go, y'all, we're gonna give it to y'all. Y'all get ready for my nigga Shooters, Dre, Peasy, whole ABM, man. 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Whole club.
1: I gotta do it for Dre, man.
0: Do this for Dre, man.
1: Hey, Dre.
0: I got to get this
1: again. It's your birthday, young nigga. So we do it for you, bro.
0: I got to get this again, man.
1: My nigga Dre.
0: Yes.

0: Too fair, Landover.
1: You know that.
0: Too official. My nigga,
1: 6 foot,
0: please again.
1: 10,000 with a Duke. That,
0: that.
1: My nigga, Turtle that. Field.
0: Yeah.
1: Hello, Paradise, got that ice.
2: Yeah. Paradise, got that ice.
0: We hit.
1: Hey, party girl, it's your world.
0: We headed to another show out of the city, man. Y'all,
2: the home of the party girl.
0: Each and every Friday, the Thai seafood. 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

0: 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Also, man, I ain't going to keep telling y'all. I'm going to get Thanksgiving, dog. This Thursday, we at the Mad Chef Cafe. Thanksgiving night. Lil Turk, bro, is right at the Mad Chef Cafe. Look here, also, man, don't forget that ski trip, man. Y'all need to get y'all motherfucking payments in, man. 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Huh? Wednesday.
1: Oh,
0: also, don't forget Wednesday, we at the La Perla. We're at the La Perla Wednesday, dog. Rockville, Gettysburg, anyway. Y'all. La Perla. One of them motherfucking Jones out Rockville, Gettysburg. Pre-Thanksgiving joint. Then we got that Thanksgiving joint. The Mad Chef Cafe, Lil Turk, Young and Thuggin' Party. The Mad Chef Cafe, man. Saturday, right back here, man. Don't forget

This is what we doing each and every Friday, y'all. It ain't over. Just letting y'all know this is what we doing, man. We got 6 minutes on the TikTok. Might as well just turn it up a tad bit more, man. Might as well turn it up a tad bit more. Tad bit more. You hear me? Huh? What are you yelling, woman? 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
3: It's the man's birthday.
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0: Well, let my singers work out. 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
1: Two. Hey, give me some highs in this mic. Give me some highs. Two. 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Two. I need some highs.
2: Two.
1: Right. Two. I need some highs. 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
0: This is our phone, Shredding.

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0: Two. Hey, dude, I need me a little bit up. 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
2: Yeah. My nigga Mike.
0: Hey, Kendall. 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
1: Right.
0: Boys good? Ready to get started? Rack up and everything?
2: Cash money.
0: Right. 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
0: 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All right, yes.

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0: Yeah, I have sway.
2: Bye bye.
0: I'm sleepy.
1: Thought I would.
2: Bye bye.
0: We don't got sway, man. We got posh.
2: Yes, sir.
3: Bye bye.
1: Vito got swag.
0: I got money. You hear me? Sleepy yes, birthday, we gonna do this thing real big. Y'all already know what time it is. 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
0: 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We're going to the break.
1: Hey, Vito. Hey, Vito.
0: Yeah, fool.

0: turn the microphone.
1: Hey, do that shit again. 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
0: Hey, happy birthday, Zeke, man. Welcome home, Tom. Seven band in the building, man. Hey, all my Maryland niggas in the building. EA. All my Redskin fans in the building. EA. Ladies, EA. For Zeke's birthday. EA. Welcome home, Tom. They tell me I gotta get out the way, y'all. I gotta get out the way, man. Jose got a birthday, y'all know what it is. Hey, Deuce 9. Hey, Van Dam. We aight, we aight, we aight. Seven band. Seven band, y'all know what it is, man. Hey, much love, Glass Man of Kenland 25. Gas Station Mall, Forest Creek. Glen Arden, I love y'all, man. Kenland, I love y'all stars, man. We out. Seven band. Jay Jizzle, you know what it is, man. My man Turbo, RB Primetime. We out, man. We out, we out, we out. Everybody get home safe. And y'all put that on social media. Hey, Lee, handle your business, Lee.
1: Hey, that's my big brother, Rapper Dudes, y'all. Hey, Bridget, happy birthday, boo. Hey, Big 3-0. Hey, you know, hey, look. 1-7, 1-4. Man, hey, look. 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

0: niggas look, y'all look good as shit as y'all. Hey, look, each and every Tuesday night, my nigga Shooter got this joint jumping Tuesday night, man. Look, the Tuesday night go-go, man.
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0: Skirt on the floor, baby.
1: Security, get him out here, man. 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
1: 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We trying to get through this shit. 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By any means necessary, security, get him up out of here, man. 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
1: Yeah, Tasha.
0: Who else we got? We got All-Star Honeys.
1: Jesus.
0: 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Where the ladies at? Where the Vicky's at? We got the Rent House.
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0: We got Triple F.
3: Superman in the building.
0: Show niggas some love. JoJo back there.
1: YBS.
0: 28. YBS.
1: Killer Mafia.
0: Ow.
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Just trying to make announcements. 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
1: Hey,
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1: Black House,
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0: Make sure y'all come to the front. 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
1: too? 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
0: Can I get 100 ones?
2: Hey, Blueback Mountain, nigga.
0: Going back, I'm trying to get 100 ones.
2: Hey, Ant, where you at? That's new, where new money at? Where new money at?
0: Nah, man, fuck that. On
2: introduce
0: me.
2: Them
0: on,
2: people to Blueback Mountain, man.
0: Hey, nah, new money got hit, man. New money got hit around Good Dice Gaming. We had just got Good Dice Gaming round two, man. You ready, Dre? You ready, Dre? Coat.

0: Before we go, before we go, we're gonna pack up a roll. Happy birthday, Dre. 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Everybody, man. Riverdale, Chapel Road. 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Y'all get ready for my nigga Shooters, Dre, Peasy, whole ABM, man. 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Whole club.
1: I gotta do it for Dre, bro.
0: Do this for Dre, man.
1: Hey, Dre.
0: I gotta get this again.
1: It's your birthday, young nigga. So we do it for you, bro.
0: I gotta get this again, man.
1: My nigga Dre.
0: Yes.

0: Too fat, Landover.
1: You know that.
0: Too official. My nigga,
1: 6 foot,
0: PZ,
1: 10,000 with a Duke. That,
0: that.
1: My nigga, Turtle that. Field.
0: Yeah.
1: Hello, Paradise, got that ice.
2: Yeah. Paradise, got that ice.
0: We hit.
1: Hey, party girl, it's your world.
0: We headed to another show out the city, man. Y'all,
2: the home of the party, girl.
0: Each and every Friday, the Thai seafood. Good to see reaction in here, man. Y'all get ready for
3: the show. Show the T straight when I'm on fire.

y'all get ready for MAB, man. 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
1: Oh, yeah, though.
0: I think it's time, Ma.
1: Oh, yeah, though.
2: God damn it.
1: God damn it.
0: Hey, y'all know each and every summer, man, I come with something new, dog. 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

0: before we get out of this one, right? 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Where's Zeke at? Hey, Zeke, come here, Zeke. What's up, Brycey Road? 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Hey, who else? Ken Lamb. 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Got y'all all night. Forest Creek, I've been putting y'all on all night. Deuce 5. 1-4. Is that in Clifton? 1-4. 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Love y'all, man. I swear to God we do, man. Look. Hey, ladies. While I'm waiting on my man Zeke, right? Hey, T. Hold on, let me get them straight real quick. Hey, ladies. It's a lot of big busts out here, right?
1: Me and my man Lee gonna be like the game. We about to be some strippers.
0: No bullshit.
1: Say it all.
0: I don't lose the weight.
1: No way, Jose.
0: Hey, ladies. All y'all with these big bubble busts, right?
2: Seven.
0: Hey, Bridget.
2: Seven.
0: All y'all with these big bubble busts, right? Come up here, man. Come on, Zeke. Come on, man. Forest Creek, Jose. Come on, man. I already know that's why I call Jose up here. This y'all party, man.
3: Seven.
0: Hey, ladies. Now, this is what I need.
2: Seven.
0: I need four bubble butts. Come on the stage. Don't be shy. Come on. No niggas. I need four bubble butts. Come on, don't be shy, boo. You been shaking your ass all night. Get the fuck on up here. Stop playing. Come on. Y'all playing games like shit. Hey, Z, we doing this for your birthday, cuz. All right? Jose, nothing can stop us. We all the way up. We gonna do this, cuz. All right? Hey, Big Papa, from the top, man. All right? Gas station, Forest Creek, much love. Hey, y'all need to filter this shit. Pull out y'all camera phones. Pull out your phones, man, and filter this shit. Facebook, we are seven, man. All right? Snapchat, we are seven, man. Hey, let's go. Huh? Hey, boo, what's your name?
2: Seven.
1: I see you back there, shorty.
0: Hey, Aspen, that's right. Okay, Aspen, I got you, right? Hey, to the top, gentlemen, to the top.
3: Seven.

0: Sheesh, shout out to our Facebook Live family too for tuning in. DJ Mix on the 1 and 2. My goodness. And y'all make sure that you guys let me, let Rapper Dude, let Killer Cow know about your birthday situation so we can make sure we make it personal for you. They got way more to say to you. It ain't just all about the birthday bounce. I mean, that birthday bounce is good, but we shout your birthday out all night. So don't be shy. Put it in your cell phone and pass it up here. What's her name? Jazz celebrating a birthday. Happy birthday, Jazz. All night for my tours, Baby Cakes. Also, Tasha and Jazz celebrating a birthday.
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0: 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Hey, all my Maryland niggas in the building. EA, EA. 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EA, EA. Welcome home, Tom. 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Hey, Deuce 9. Hey, Van Dam. We aight, we aight, we aight. Seven band. Seven band, y'all know what it is, man. Hey, much love, Glass Man of Kenland 25. Gas Station Mall, Forest Creek. Glen Arden, I love y'all, man. Kenland, I love y'all stars, man. We out. Seven Bam. Jay Jizzle. You know what it is, man. My man Turbo, RB Primetime. We out, man. We out, we out, we out. Everybody get home safe. And y'all put that on social media. Hey, Lee. Handle your business, Lee.
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All my 2-5 niggas in here way back with a nigga. 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I said,

Hilltop, Less Work, 640, Ridgecrest, Deuce 25. 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All my niggas that got swag, we about to hop on this shit early. 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

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Ridge Crest, 2-5, Deuce Deuce, Kenilworth, 640, Brick Squad, Cherry Hill, Crazy Money, Unexpected, check it, Chopper City, Hilltop. 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

0: like that shit. 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What y'all, I want y'all to go from here around this motherfucker. 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I said, we got you, 520.
1: Hey, girl, bounce on me.
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2: 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That's all we do, man.
0: Hey, big bro.
2: Hey, Chris. Where the fuck is he at? Where he at? Rabidoo.
0: Come on, Rabidoo.
2: Don't let me call. 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
0: Come on, big bro. Fuck these people up one time.
2: Hey, Chris. God damn it, see, let me call you Chris.
0: Fuck this Jonah one time, big bro.
2: Hey, I know he on his way, right? So I'm going to go ahead and get it warmed up now. There you go. They're my big brother, y'all.
0: Seven. You know that?
2: There you go, man.
0: You know when that hat cop to the side?
2: There you go, goddammit.
0: You know when that hat, look at that handsome motherfucker,
2: there you
0: man.
2: Go, goddammit.
0: Hey, look at this handsome motherfucker, man.
2: Hey, Slim. Ladies and gentlemen.
0: Hey, handsome.
2: I don't even think this man need no introduction, right?
0: Look at this dude, man.
2: Hey, matter of fact, I'm going to start it off like this. Let me. Time out.
3: You can, hey, Deuce 9. Hey, Dark Skin. 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A little bit more. Hey, before Rabidoo get started with the 7 man, y'all know I'll be on my bullshit. Where all my Maryland niggas at? I gotta fuck a Pretty D a little bit. 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I see y'all city niggas up here. Yeah. Hey, Creek, what it do, Creek? That whole District Heights gas station mob, Landover, Sea Plaza, 25, Kentland, Glass Manor. Where my Maryland niggas at, man? You know we got some city niggas up here. Bring me on, Lee, you got it, man, Ram.
2: We go, hey, look, Leo, I want to go here. Listen to General Lee. Well, y'all ready?

0: look, right? 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I want y'all to understand something. 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I think it was like 3 years ago, bro. I met Black House 3 years ago, bro. Real nigga, I got you. 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This some real
1: niggas. Niggas say konnichiwa.
0: You know what I'm saying? 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
0: And we got here because of my man Black House, bro. Real live. 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Y'all want that new shit?
1: Konnichiwa.
0: You want to save it? Oh, that's where I was going. You know something.

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Dab in this bitch. Right there, right there, right there, right there, right there, right there. Swallow rolled in this bitch. Right there, right there, right there, right there, right there. Shut the damn boss wanted in this bitch. Right there, right there, right there, right there, right there, right there. Full screen in this bitch.

Right there, right there, right there, right there, right there, right there, right there, right there, right there, right there, right there, right there, right there, right there, right there, right there, right there, right there, right there, right there, right there, right there, right there, right there, right there, right there, right there, right there, right there, right there, right there, right there, right there, right there, right there, right there, right there, right there, right there, right there, right there, right there, right there, right there, right there, right there, right there, right there, right there, right there, right there, right there, right there, right there, right there, right there, right there, right there, right there, right there, right there, right there, right there, right there, right there, right there, right there, right there, right there, right there, right there, right there, right there, right there, right there, right there, right there, right there, right there, right there, right there, right there, right there, right there, right there, right there, right there, right there, right there, right there, right there, right there, right there, right there, right there, right there, right there, right there, right there, right there, right there, right there, right there, right there, right there, right there, right there, right there, right there, right there, right there, right there, right there, right there, right there, right there, right there, right there, right there, right there, right there, right there, right there, right there, right there, right there

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Gotta go, y'all. This now. You turn me on to make announcements, man. 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
0: Hey, happy birthday, Zeke, man. Welcome home, Tom. Seven band in the building, man. Hey, all my Maryland niggas in the building. EA, EA. All my Redskin fans in the building. EA, EA. Ladies, EA, EA. For Zeke's birthday. EA, EA. Welcome home, Tom. They said, man, I gotta get out the way, y'all. I gotta get out the way, man. Jose got a birthday, y'all know what it is. Hey, Deuce 9. Hey, Van Dam. We aight, we aight, we aight. Seven band. Seven band, y'all know what it is, man. Hey, much love, Glass Man of Kenland 25, Gas Station Mall, Forest Creek, Glenard, I love y'all, man. Kenland, I love y'all stars, man. We out. Seven Bam, J Jizzle, you know what it is, man. My man Turbo, RB Primetime, we out, man. We out, we out, we out. Everybody get home safe, and y'all put that on social media. Hey, Lee, handle your business, Lee.
1: Hey, that's my big brother, Rapper Dudes, y'all. Hey, Bridget, happy birthday, boo. Hey, Big 3-0. Hey, you know, hey, look. 1-7, 1-4. Man, hey, look.

0: ladies, look, y'all look good as shit as y'all. Hey, look, each and every Tuesday night, my nigga Shooter got this joint jumping Tuesday night, man. Look, the Tuesday night go go, man. Only Tuesday.
1: She coming for me. 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

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That shit right there, crank. That shit right there. 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
1: Get him out of here.
0: Let's get her on the floor, baby.
1: Security, get him out of here, man. 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
2: Anyway, man.
0: Ooh.
1: Hold up, y'all. 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

0: before we get out of this one, right? Hey, Z, Jose, where y'all at? Where's Zeke at? Hey, Zeke, come here, Zeke. What's up, Brycey Road? 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My nigga L's in the house. 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Kinland? 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Got y'all all night. Forest Creek, I've been putting y'all on all night. Deuce 5, 1-4. Is that in Clifton? 1-4. 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Love y'all, man. I swear to God we do, man. Look. Hey, ladies. 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Hey, T. Hold on, let me get them straight real quick. Hey, ladies. It's a lot of big busts out here, right?
1: Me and my man Lee gonna be like the game. We about to be some strippers.
0: No bullshit.
1: Say it all.
0: I ain't losing weight.
1: No way, Jose.
0: Hey, ladies. All y'all with these big bubble busts, right?
2: Seven.
0: Hey, Bridget.
2: Seven.
0: All y'all with these big bubble busts, right? Come up here, man. Come on, Zeke. Come on, man. Forest Creek, Jose. Come on, man. I already know that's why I call Jose up here. This y'all party, man.
3: Seven.
0: Hey, ladies. Now, this is what I need.
2: Seven.
0: I need four bubble butts. Come on the stage. Don't be shy. Come on. No niggas. I need four bubble butts. Come on, don't be shy, boo. You been shaking your ass all night. Get the fuck on up here. Stop playing. Come on. Y'all playing games like shit. Hey, Z, we doing this for your birthday, cuz. All right? Jose, nothing can stop us. We all the way up. We going to do this, cuz. All right? Hey, Big Papa, from the top, man. All right? Gas station, Forest Creek, much love. Hey, y'all need to filter this shit. Pull out y'all camera phones. Pull out your phones, man, and filter this shit. Facebook, we are seven, man. All right? Snapchat, we are seven, man. Hey, let's go. Huh? Hey, boo, what's your name?
2: Seven.
1: I see you back there, shorty.
0: Aspen, that's right. Okay, Aspen, I got you, right? Hey, to the top, gentlemen, to the top.
3: Seven.

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0: Let's get this party started, man. 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
0: Can I get 100 ones?
2: Hey, Blueback Mountain, nigga.
0: Trying to get 100 ones.
2: Hey, Ant, where you at? 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
0: Nah, man, fuck that. 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
2: introduce
0: me.
2: Them
0: on,
2: people to Blueback Mountain, man.
0: Hey, nah, new money got hit, man. New money got hit around Good Dice Gaming. We had this got good dice game round two, man. Mountain. You ready, Dre? 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
1: Y'all heard that drop? As we hit that drop out here.
0: Hey, bitch, I'm a real shooter. Woo! Pull up and pop in your ass. Drop. Bitch, I'm a real trapper. What? I got to drop in your ass. Drop. I got to drop in your ass. Drop. I got to drop in your ass. Drop. All of you fake rappers, what? I got to drop in your ass. Whoa. Bitch, I'm a real shooter. What? Pull up and pop in your ass. What? Bitch, I'm a real trapper. What? I got to drop in your ass. Drop. I got to drop in your ass. Drop. I got to drop in your ass. Drop. All of you fake rappers, what? I got to drop in your ass. Drop. I got to drop in your ass. Drop in your ass. You lucky it's rap beef, cause I would've got in the way. No nigga, you light ass. Them times you know what it's trash. I'm known for stretching my last and going and getting it back. I'm aware it goes down, nigga. Where you from, you gang around, nigga. Shot the leg and you play dead. Took bullets, I was never scared. Light show, light ho, hype show. You play around with the bro too. I play with drugs when the gun show. I'm known for fucking up the go-go. Every club, you a no-show. Play it how you want, suck a damn show. I be right there, front row. Moving shit just like that, bro. Light ho, be careful. I'm in South Deep way more than you. In your hood, you can't go. Bitch, I'm a real shooter. Put up and pop in your ass. Bitch, I'm a real trapper. I got a drop in your ass. I got a drop in your ass. I got a drop in your ass. All of you fake rappers, I got a drop in your ass. Bitch, I'm a real shooter. Put up and pop in your ass. Bitch, I'm a real trapper. I got a drop in your ass. I got a drop in your ass. I got a drop in your ass. I got a drop in your ass. I got to tell them, look, I got some really good aim. I'm never shooting for fame. All of my bullets got names. You ain't got a bulletproof car, man. You ain't really being who you are, man. You know you can't shoot at a star, man. Fuck you want down on your birthday? Put him to the store in the worst way. Shoot him in the head, fuck shoot him in the head. Now nigga can't show up to the court day. The 486 was so

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0: Yeah, I have sway.
2: Bye bye.
0: I'm sleepy.
1: Thought I was.
2: Bye bye.
0: We don't got swag, man. We got posh.
2: Yes, sir.
3: Bye bye.
1: Vito got swag.
0: I got money. You hear me? Sleepy yes, birthday. We gonna do this thing real big. Y'all already know what time it is. We make that booty go.

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1: 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He got his mom Dukes out here.

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0: 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We're going to the break.
2: Hey, Vito.
0: Yeah, fool.
2: She got a sugar like she's trying to get paid.
0: Make that ass clap.

0: Before we go, we're gonna pack up and roll. 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JB Too Fat. 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Shit, Cash Money. Everybody, man. Riverdale, Chapel Road. Before we go, y'all, we gonna give it to y'all. Y'all get ready for my nigga Shooters, Dre, Peasy, whole ABM, man. Before we go, do this for the whole club, man.
1: I gotta do it for Dre, man.
0: Do this for Dre, man.
1: Hey, Dre.
0: I gotta get this
1: again. It's your birthday, young nigga. Something to do for you, bro.
0: I gotta get this again, man.
1: My nigga Dre.
0: Yeah.

0: Too far, Landover.
1: You know that.
0: Too official. My nigga,
1: 640,
0: PZ,
1: 10,000 with a Duke. That,
0: that.
1: My nigga, Turtle that. Field.
0: Yeah.
1: Hello, Paradise, got that ice.
2: Yeah. Paradise, got that ice.
0: We hit.
1: Hey, party girl, it's your world.
0: We headed to another show out the city, man. Y'all,
2: the home of the party girl.
0: Each and every Friday, the Tassie Food. Good to see reaction in here, man. Y'all get ready to.

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Say it. I said I'm an alcoholic. Well, y'all said.

0: turn the microphone.
1: Hey, do that shit again. We gotta go.
0: Hey, happy birthday, Zeke, man. Welcome home, Tom. Seven band in the building, man. Hey, all my Maryland niggas in the building. EA, EA. All my Redskin fans in the building. EA, EA. Ladies, EA, EA. For Zeke's birthday. EA, EA. Welcome home, Tom. They tell me I gotta get out the way, y'all. I gotta get out the way, man. Jose got a birthday, y'all know what it is. Hey, Deuce 9. Hey, Van Dam. We aight, we aight, we aight. Seven band. Seven band, y'all know what it is, man. Hey, much love, Glass Man of Kenland 25. Gas Station Mall, Forest Creek. Glen Arden, I love y'all, man. Kenland, I love y'all stars, man. We out. Seven Bam. Jay Jizzle. You know what it is, man. My man Turbo, RB Primetime. We out, man. We out. We out. We out. Everybody get home safe. And y'all put that on social media. Hey, Lee. Handle your business, Lee.
1: Hey, that's my big brother, Rabbit Dudes, y'all. Hey, Bridget, happy birthday, boo. Hey, Big 3-0. Hey, you know, hey, look. 1-7, 1-4. Man, hey, look.

0: Hold on, y'all. 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Where Sleepy at?
1: Hey,

0: 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I said it about now. Hey, I got this new shit I wanna try out. 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I need your face down, ass up, handstand, popping it. 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Some new shit,
1: black.
0: Everybody out here swag with it.
1: Black money.
0: From the top, Vontae Trinidad. From the top. What you gonna do, Kevo? You with me?
2: She popping it.
0: Let's see how they fuck with it. It's Vontae exclusive for my man Big T's birthday.
1: Hilltop.
0: Come on, let's hey, play that one time for him, Kevo.
1: Black money.
0: All right, just for the ladies, something new. Let's do it.
1: Deuce, deuce, deuce.
0: Something new.

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0: Hey, look, right, it's my man Black House's birthday. I want y'all to understand something. Hey, Black House, I met you like what? How many years ago? I think it was like 3 years ago, bro. I met Black House 3 years ago, bro. Real nigga, I got you. My man, though, I gotta let it be known, bro, because you don't meet niggas like Black House. This some real
1: niggas say, konnichiwa.
0: You know what I'm saying? I met my man Black House 3 years ago. My man told me he was going to fuck with me and take me to the promised land, bro. Bands like us don't get to play and shit like this, you know what I'm saying?
1: That's real.
0: And we got here because of my man Black House, bro. Real live. I don't know him from a can of paint, just being a real nigga, you know what I'm saying? Y'all want that new shit?
1: Konnichiwa.
0: You want to save it? Oh, that's where I was going. You know something.

0: said, like I said, we don't gotta say too much, get the walk in this joint. It's about now. Hey, I got this new shit I wanna try out. Can we please try it out? I need your face down, ass up, handstand, popping it. Face down, ass up, handstand, popping it. Hey, we got some new shit we about to charge y'all real quick. Make that ass clap, man. So new shit,
1: black.
0: Everybody out here swag with it.
1: Black money.
0: From the top, Vontae Trinidad. From the top. What you gonna do, Cavo? You with me?
2: She popping it.
0: Let's see how they fuck with it. It's exclusive for my man Big T's birthday.
1: Hilltop.
0: All right, come on, let's hey, play that one time for him, Kevin.
1: Black money.
0: All right, just for the ladies, something new. Let's do it.
1: Deuce, deuce, deuce.

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2: That's why I'm in the corner. That's why I'm right here.
1: I was like this. You ain't seen me pee.
0: Hey, no offense to y'all niggas, but I don't rock like that. Big stomach don't play that shit.
2: It's the man's birthday.
0: Y'all gotta go get the ladies. Y'all gotta get the ladies.
1: Get the ladies, man.
0: You hear me, son? Go get the ladies.
1: Get behind something.
0: 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Go get behind one of them youngins.
1: Get behind something. Find something. 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
0: I said she.

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0: microphone.
1: Hey, do that shit again. 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
0: Hey, happy birthday, Zeke, man. Welcome home, Tom. 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Hey, all my Maryland niggas in the building. EA, EA. All my Redskin fans in the building. EA, EA. Ladies, EA, EA. For Zeke's birthday. EA, EA. Welcome home, Tom. They tell me I gotta get out the way, y'all. I gotta get out the way, man. Jose got a birthday, y'all know what it is. Hey, Deuce 9. Hey, Van Dam. We all right. Seven band. Seven band, y'all know what it is, man. Hey, much love, Glass Man of Kenland 25, Gas Station Mall, Forest Creek. Glenn Arden, I love y'all, man. Kenland, I love y'all stars, man. We out. Seven Bam, Jay Jizzle. You know what it is, man. My man Turbo, RB Primetime. We out, man. We out. Everybody get home safe. And y'all put that on social media. Hey, Lee, handle your business, Lee.
1: Hey, that's my big brother, Rabbit Dudes, y'all. Hey, Bridget, happy birthday, boo. Hey, Big 3-0. Hey, you know, hey, look. 1-7, 1-4. Man, hey, look. Hey,